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And if you're ready to rock, then rock with me. And somebody say, oh.

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Die besten 80er, die besten 90er. So klingen die guten Zeiten. 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You're listening to the boy from the big bad city. This is Jam.

0: 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I just want you to know our love I'll always treasure. 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